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0: 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I'm home.
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0: What's wrong, baby?
1: There's something I need to tell you.
0: What's up?
1: It's about our son.
0: Is he all right?
1: Patrick, he's not your real son.
0: What?
1: He's not your real son.
0: What do you mean he's not my real son?
1: I'm sorry.
0: You're sorry?

0: didn't you tell me before?
1: I didn't know how.

Why, this car is automatic. It's systematic. It's hydromatic. Why, it's greased lightning.

Hey, pull up. Major Lazer Radio playing the brand new music, and I got something right here. The very first time that Nigeria and Jamaica has ever linked up. I'm talking about Runtown, Wizkid, and yours truly, Walshifier. The song is called Bend Down, Pause. Ladies, I want to see what I'm going to do to this one. Run it!

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Welcome, welcome. It is now time for your drive time show with Jones Industry. Also reminding everybody out there, for any of your building supplies, you cannot go wrong with Jones Industry. Reminding everybody out there in the Kingdom of Tonga, from your roofing iron to your cement, all of that, DIY materials, power tools, hand tools, go over there to Pōtaha in Tofoa with Jones Industry. 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

kawe fangi fast mala he moni he tau poka ma drive time ma tu tau fangi hardware ko te kala o kumi ai ho fangi nau nau langa ke ngata be ai pota ha be mo tau Jones Industry pok tu ia fe mai ki hala 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show.

Good music going out to everybody out there in the Kinematunga on this beautiful drive time show. It is getting cold, so make sure you stay warm. But do everybody out there in the Kinematunga, you cannot go wrong with the two locations for you to get yourself your hardware from Jones Industry. What is the Jones Industry over there in Botaha? Or the Jones Industry over there in Wellington Road, right beside the Sonasi gas station. It's called Habs Hardware Store. 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

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Also reminding everybody out there in the Kingdom of Tonga with Jones, for any of your building supplies, you cannot go wrong with Jones Industry. Also, to everybody out there, we're not just located over there in Potaha with Jones Industry. 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

If you're entertaining tonight or you feel like a few, make your way over there to Lion Liquor at Davina House at Vuna Road. We've got Maka, your very own friendly island lager, Steinlager, proud sponsors of the All Blacks since 1986, beer of world champions, and the award-winning Villa Maria wine, both red and white. Remember, if you're entertaining or wanting to have a few, come on down to Lion Liquor at Davina House on Vuna Road.

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Koya itong ang gotoa kumi, tag lang mori ko ni, promotion ko nung ratong alele, koya taimini, epesete ni mano off. Ave tu pe koya ki PDH, Pacific Timber and Hardware, ko habi na unawlanga, o ke lotong o kumi koya giay, na koya ovare pe, o tatao pe na unawlanga koya niya, pero na now go go see tech lanu mori go ya pa pesete ni mano off ato ni ketongo koto mo na drive time show mo PDH.

Last round on our Drive Time show with PDH, Pacific Timber and Hardwood. It isn't our last show on our Drive Time show, but it is our last round with PDH, Pacific Timber and Hardwood. Orange tag is what you need to remember when you're going over there to PDH. You'll start looking for the orange tag. You never know. Your product that you're looking for is already tagged orange, which means 50% off. Ko ye tonga ko toa, teklan mori, ko teki u fimoki ke kumi ke ke mau. 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

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It is now time for your Drive Time Show with Jones Industry. Also reminding everybody out there, for any of your building supplies, you cannot go wrong with Jones Industry. Reminding everybody out there in the Kingdom of Tonga, from your roofing iron to your cement, all of that, DIY materials, power tools, hand tools, go over there to Pōtaha in Tofoa with Jones Industry. 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

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time show.

Good music going out to everybody out there in the Kinabatanga on this beautiful drive time show. It is getting cold, so make sure you stay warm. But do everybody out there in the Kinabatanga, you cannot go wrong with the two locations for you to get yourself your hardware from Jones Industry. What is the Jones Industry over there in Botaha? Or the Jones Industry over there in Wellington Road, right beside the Sonasi gas station. It's called Habs Hardware Store. 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Go over there with Jones Industry.

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Also reminding everybody out there in the Kinamatonga with Jones, for any of your building supplies, you cannot go wrong with Jones Industry. Also, to everybody out there, we're not just located over there in Pōtaha with Jones Industry. 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

If you entertaining tonight or you feel like a few, make your way over there to Lion Liquor at the Vina House at Vuna Road. We've got Maka, your very own friendly island lager, Steinlager, proud sponsors of the All Blacks since 1986, beer of world champions, and the award-winning Villa Maria wine, both red and white. Remember, if you entertaining or wanting to have a few, come on down to Lion Liquor at the Vina House on Vuna Road.

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0: 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Attention to all business owners, entrepreneurs, and the wider community. 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Registration will be closed on Friday, 12th of June, 2026. Be part of the conversation in charting new frontera for Tonga private sector.
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Welcome, welcome. It is now time for your last program on your Drive Time show with M&J Water Tank. M&J Water Tank is the place to go for any of your tanking needs, from small all the way to big, massive one. And to everybody out there in the Kingdom of Tonga with M&J Water Tank. We're located in Hall 4, so make sure you come on down. We don't just have the water tank. We also have many other stuff for you to be able to get with M&J Water Tank, especially with our doors, our tractors, our vehicles. Our phone number, 26659. Go to figure telefonia, go on ni mahiva. Fenga mike he M&J Water Tank, ihe tau funky. Now go de clavatori mo fidigo gay. Hang go down now go ya tanke, me tanke si si, o ke tanke la hi opito, a tu ni ke tongo ko to ihe tau Drive Time show.

Some good music going out to everybody out there joining us in our Drive Time show in this. It's sunny, but it's still kind of windy and cold, so make sure you stay warm out there. And if you are drinking alcohol on today, please do not drink and drive. Reminding everybody out there in Kimotonga with MNJ Water Tank, our phone number for everybody out there is 26659. 26659 is our phone number. Mandu e tonga koto, e tafike tefoni, go wano no ni mehiva. Tau tafako e tau naunau tangke, tangke iki, auke tangke lahi apito, matapawa, matau tractor, wai mo tau funky now now ke ko te gravatori mo fidigo me ai pemi fe pe me MNJ Water Tank atuia ke tonga ko to ka mai e tau poka ma Drive Time show.

Don't forget to everybody out there with M&J Water Tank. To everybody out there, it is the night that you people want to have a little bit of alcohol. Please, if you're drinking alcohol, do not drink and drive. Our phone number 26659. Go over there to Hall 4 and pick and choose whatever it is that you want. We've got the lawnmowers where you can sit and drive. We've got the lawnmowers where you can push. We also have the weed eaters. We have everything that you need. To everybody out there in the Kimotonga with M&J Water Tank. 26659 is the phone number. Matu tonga to wa no no ni me hiva ka tafika telefonia. Pe mo M&J Water Tank e ta we fia fi moko moko lele ko ni matu ke mo mafana pe mo M&J Water Tank. Matu ka boke inu ka malo hiva kai na ke fraudi. 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

Our last round with M&J Water Tank, and to everybody out there in Kinamatonga, our phone number 26659. Mate, don't forget the phone, go one on Hini Mahiva, but we don't run for our ship, M&J Water Tank. Go on, I'll get on a good top, and we don't fangy fast, get go come my off a big tokonia dinka motor go top, and we M&J Water Tank. Mate, the track da, a class cake, Mate, the mere, Mate, the matapa, Maukato, M&J Water Tank. But locate the whole four, don't forget the phone, go one on Mahiva, atuia, get on a good top, come my, it a poor come. Drive Time Show Bemo M&J Water Tank. I didn't get on with the talk, I might have a book on my Drive Time Show.

0: Hi, honey. I'm home.
1: Oh, yeah?
0: What's wrong, baby?
1: There's something I need to tell you.
0: What's up?
1: It's about our son.
0: Is he all right?
1: Patrick, he's not your real son.
0: What?
1: He's not your real son.
0: What do you mean he's not my real son?
1: I'm sorry.
0: You're sorry? What does that mean?
1: I didn't know how to tell you.
0: I can't believe this.
1: I'm really sorry.
0: Yeah, but why didn't you tell me before?
1: I didn't know how to tell you.
0: After all.

0: Well, this car is automatic. It's systematic. It's hydromatic. Why, it's greased lightning.
1: Greased lightning.